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Rocking with the Foo Fighters and Everlong doing their stadium tour this summer. 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

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It's too complex. Too many people. We don't need it. I mean, we're into linen supplies, restaurants, wholesale meat, everything. It's stupid, this bang-bang stuff. 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
18: Welcome back to the Underground Garage, where we are celebrating four big ones, four records that changed my life and probably yours. Our fourth record is I Can See for Miles, written by Pete Townsend for his group The Who, and produced by Kit Lambert. It would simply be the ultimate archetype hard rock chord riff song. And as we mentioned before, they'd already started doing signature chord riff songs from the first moment they went into the studio with Shel Talmy. They said to him, listen, we want that sound you got with the Kinks. So it was the Kinks' influence of the early chord riff songs, If You Really Got Me, and All Day and All the Night, and Tired of Waiting for You, and their amazing first, whatever, 5, 6, 7 singles. They would influence The Who with I Can't Explain, Substitute, and most notably My Generation. But suddenly for I Can See for Miles, which came on their third album, they just took it to some new place. And ironically, tragically, record company Universal MCA, please listen up. The best mix and mastering of this song still cannot be bought on any album. It is the original single mix. The guitar is slightly louder. It is not on any of the 10 compilations we checked, including the latest one, but you can hear it here.

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Hey, it's time for the part of the program we like to call So Stupid You Can't Make It Up, But True. And this happened in Washington State. Man was trying to elude police.

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8: Yes, good morning, Cavaland. 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
9: That was the perfect finish to the three-year run of the Belmont Stakes to have such great local ties and a local trainer, Cherie DeVoe, the winning horse. That was perfect ending, even though there was some rain just on Saturday.
8: My favorite part was Cherie DeVoe reacting as Golden Tempo was winning. It was like she was being murdered. It was so awesome.
9: And then she's surrounded, like it's like the box was all women.
8: That's awesome.
9: No dudes in that box.
8: Love it.
9: That was Saturday. Coming up tonight, it's the Knicks versus the Spurs. The Knicks lead the series 2-0. It's possible they never have to go back to San Antonio.
8: I know, right?
9: We'll tell you why some Knicks fans are upset about tonight's game.
8: At Critical Cheese, we got Travis and Taylor.
9: I don't believe it.
8: Doing their wedding at the Madison Square Garden, like with 1,100 people. I mean, they made a good point. If you have enough money, you can make anything look like a magical kingdom or whatever.
9: And part of why they like Madison Square Garden is there's no windows, it's all underground parking. But I like.
8: Good point, too.
9: I'm thinking.
8: I know, it's so lame.
9: The bigger your invitation list gets at your wedding, the less I think of you.
8: I know.
9: Like, really?
8: It's a lot.
9: Who are you doing this for?
8: Good question, man. Maybe they both have, 300-400 people. And there you go.
9: I get it.
8: Plus dates.
9: Listen at 7:20 and again at 8:20 when I ask Quinn the same question. You bought a what? What'd you buy?
8: Jealous.
9: I'd be honest with you.
8: Jealous.
9: Jealous.
8: It's going to happen.
9: Angle, bro. That's the angle I wanted to have.
8: It's the angle.
9: Yeah. Did you get on Temu?
8: No.
9: Okay.
8: No.
9: Just checking.
8: Come on, man. You know I only buy those things that are important, impressive places.
9: We'll check in with our friend Sal Cerencioni, director of rock programming here for iHeart. He was at the opening night for the Rush 50-something tour in Los Angeles last night. He got to sit down and talk to the guys.
8: By the way, DCL has no idea. My wife has no idea that I bought it.
9: Oh, yeah, no, I have a whole bunch of questions for what you bought. Yeah.
8: Yeah.
9: She's

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1: 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Did you already say that?
0: No.
1: 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It's going to be great.
0: And the tickets that are up for grabs at 9, these are win them before they actually go on sale. So you have a chance today at 9.
1: Yeah.
0: 11, 2, and 5. And then your last chance tomorrow at 9, 11, 2, and 5. We have the Ask Crack of Dawn song on the way. F'd Up News. The feed, Talking Balls. So we'll take your talk backs. 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Hit the red microphone. You may have already done that to try to win free gas this past weekend.
1: That's right.
0: If you did, I hope you won.
1: So exciting. It's Quinn and Cantera, Picks 106.

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1: As the field turns for home, on the inside, Growth Equity is just in front. Chief Wallaby comes to him. Out in the center of the racetrack, Commandments running a giant race. Renegade in between and Golden Tempo. Golden Tempo, Renegade, Commandment on the outside. Golden Tempo from last to first has to fend off Commandment in the final strides. Golden Tempo pulls away late. Golden Tempo has won the Belmont Stakes.
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3: Okay.
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4: Triple crown winner at a 103, but Cherie DeVoe putting her name in the history books. She is the first woman ever to win two triple crowns.
3: Yeah, there's got to be another one, but I'll go dig it up, and it's worth hearing.
2: Anyway, thanks to our contact over there, Joe.
3: Yeah.
2: He scored us a Belmont Stakes pennant, an official pennant with the logo and everything.
3: It's absolutely gorgeous.
2: This is the giveaway on Friday, and he got us one, so we're going to hang it in the studio permanently.
3: Yeah.
2: Here at Pix 106. Quinn left a note on the back.
3: Yes.
2: He quoted Savannah Guthrie returning to work after her mother went missing.
3: On her returning to work, yes. What was the quote?
2: My joy is my protest.
3: My joy is my protest. There you go.
2: Now, Quinn's exoskeleton.
3: It's a time capsule. They'll look back on it and they'll get it.
2: Oh, yeah.
3: Yeah,
2: like this whole show.
3: Yes. Yeah.
2: Quinn's exoskeleton hasn't arrived, so I'm going to climb the step stool.
3: Thank God.
2: Then I'm going to stand on the radio board console.
3: It's very dangerous.
2: And then I'm going to try to hang
3: would
2: this.
3: Would you like me to hold your hand at all?
2: No, well, but I mean, even when I get up here, am I going to be able to reach it?
3: Yeah, Jesus, man. Don't step on anything, and then, okay, here he goes.
2: Oh, okay. Wait,
3: hold on a second. Now, hold on. Slow down. Let me get a photo for crying out loud. Huh? No, I see. You want it to point directly to the that way. I think you want it to be even. No,
2: okay, all right.
3: I don't know. Am I being a weirdo by that? Like a type A?
2: Am I gonna fall?
3: I don't think so. You got a pretty solid grip on the feet. Here, let me get a look at those feet. He's on one of them. He's on his toes on his left foot right there. Yeah.
2: Run the radio show, bro.
3: Run the radio show? Oh, you're done? Oh, it's up. Did you tack it?
2: There's my third tack.
3: Ah, there it goes.
2: There we go. Thank you.
3: All right. I didn't even see any tacks in it yet.
2: Look at that.
3: Look at that, everybody. It's up.
2: Oh, I look scared.
3: Oh, there we go.
2: Nice job.
3: Wow, that's beautiful. All right.
2: And without my exoskeleton.
3: Without his exoskeleton.
2: Yeah, get it on my own.
3: So jealous. Picks 106. Careful, I'll get you. Hold my hand.

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Picks 106, Rush has returned. They took the stage at the Forum in Los Angeles last night, launching their 50-something reunion tour. They did a short film at the beginning and then got right into Xanadu, track from A Farewell to Kings.

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It's part of the Capitol Concert Series. 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